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Stay with me. 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I'm trying to help you. 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
3: 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They ain't expecting this one.

0: that nigga. My text is clearing. Your text is pending. And I got a couple cases. Let me know.
1: That's a fact.
0: If you want smoke, if you want smoke, cause boy, I can send them.
1: Boy, I can send.
0: And I got a bad bitch. Ass up. 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
1: Face down.